This is a quote of the day. We didn't just colonize Mars. We made it our own. We made it home. Carlo Jensen, Nova Terra resident,

You're listening to Dust and Stars. 1 minute of perspective from the loneliest humans in the solar system. The Lighthouse Keeper's Daughter. The navigation beacon blinks every 3.7 seconds, sending its lonely signal into the void, just in case someone out there is trying to find us. Chen's daughter asked me yesterday what it was saying in its electronic Morse code. Here, I told her, it just says here, here, here. But tonight, listening to that steady pulse against the absolute silence of space, I think it's saying something more complex. Maybe it's counting the days until the next supply ship. Maybe it's marking time like a cosmic grandfather clock. Maybe it's just reminding the universe that 12 humans are still alive on this impossible rock, still dreaming, still hoping someone hears us calling. Here, here, here. The loneliest word in any language, repeated with the faith of a lighthouse keeper who never knows if anyone sees the light.

in a world where everyone's rushing to say everything. Dust and Stars says everything in 1 minute. Poetic observations from Mars Colony, where every grain of soil tells a story, and every star remembers what we left behind.

night on Mars, where the stars shine bright and the night is calm. Join us for a journey of relaxation and peace as we take you on a trip to the red planets. Release.

Welcome to Midnight on Mars, the show that brings you the best in relaxing and calming music. I'm your host, DJ Ryder Blackwood, and I'm here to guide you through a journey of sound and tranquility.

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Let's take a look outside. The city is quiet, with only a few lights on in the distance. The stars are shining brightly above, and the Martian landscape stretches out as far as the eye can see.

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The hum of the life support systems, the gentle breeze rustling through the trees, and the distant sound of a spacecraft landing at the spaceport. It's a peaceful, serene atmosphere. And I'm glad you're here to

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With over 200,000 citizens living and working together. But at night, it takes on a different character. The streets are quiet. The buildings are still. And the only sound is the gentle hum of the city systems.

As we continue our journey through the city, I want to share with you some of the music that inspires me. This next track is one of my favorites. A beautiful piece of electronic music that captures the essence of the Martian landscape.

Welcome back to Midnight on Mars, where the music is as dark and mysterious as the Martian night. Our next song is a hauntingly beautiful track that explores the themes of lust and passion, hidden behind a friendly face and calm demeanor. It's a song about the secret desires that burn deep inside, waiting to be released. The song is called Veils of Desire, and it's performed by the enigmatic and talented singer-songwriter, Lyra Frost. So, if you're ready to surrender to the mystery and allure of the night, join me on this journey into the heart of Veils of Desire. Let's dive into the darkness and see what secrets we can uncover.

Lyra's music is a fusion of electronic down-tempo, trip-hop, and atmospheric soundscapes, with a poetic and introspective lyrical style that's both deeply personal and universally relatable. Lyra's voice is like a whispered secret, a gentle breeze that carries the listener away to a world of dark, passionate, and sensual longing. Her music is a journey into the depths of the human heart, where the lines between love and lust, desire and despair, are blurred and indistinct. Yeah.

0: I hope you're enjoying the music and the journey through Nova Terra. As we near the end of the show, I want to thank you for joining me on this journey. Until next time, good night. And sweet dreams.
1: Welcome to Midnight on Mars, where the stars shine bright and the night is calm. Join us for a journey of relaxation and peace as we take you on a trip to the red planet. Release.

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Central to all units. We have a 1057 in progress. 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

0: Unit Silent, what's your 20? Do you have eyes on the suspect? Over.
1: Panic.
0: Unit 7, respond. We've lost you on the scope.

quote of the day. On Earth, I was an accountant. On Mars, I grow impossible vegetables in impossible soil and develop new food varieties. Sometimes the best way to find your calling is to move to another planet. Rafael Mendez, Chief Agronomist of the Southern Dome.

listening to Dust and Stars on Mars Central Radio. 1 minute of perspective from the loneliest humans in the solar system. Gravity of silence. You know what nobody tells you about space? It's not the silence that gets you. It's how loud silence becomes when you're this far from everything that ever mattered. Today, I watched ice crystals form on the outside of Habitat 7's window. Each one a tiny lens, fracturing the light from our artificial sun into rainbow splinters, like nature's trying to remind us what we left behind, that whole spectrum of life we traded for this beautiful, terrible simplicity. The crystals lasted exactly 4 minutes and 37 seconds before the heating coils melted them away. I counted. Out here, you count everything that's temporary, which, it turns out, is everything.

dust and stars, where every grain of Martian soil tells a story, and every star remembers what we left behind. On Mars Central Radio.

Quote of the day. The vastness between Earth and Mars is but a metaphor for the distance humanity has traveled within its own consciousness. We have not merely conquered space, we have expanded the very definition of what it means to be human. Ambassador Alara Voss, Diplomatic Corps.

You're listening to Dust and Stars on Mars Central Radio. 1 minute of perspective from the loneliest humans in the solar system. The architecture of longing. The greenhouse dome has been humming in B-flat minor all week. Chen says it's just thermal expansion, but I swear it's singing. Standing inside today, surrounded by the impossible green of earth vegetables growing in alien soil, I realized we didn't colonize Mars. We built a terrarium for our homesickness. Every tomato plant is a love letter to a world we'll never see again. Every carefully controlled degree of humidity, a prayer to the chaos we left behind. The dome keeps humming its melancholy tune, and I wonder if this is what whales sound like when they're the last of their kind, singing songs only they remember the words to.

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1: Every day, we'll bring you a new quote from a famous Martian explorer, scientist, or thought leader. From inspiration and motivation to wisdom and guidance, our quotes will help you tackle the challenges of the day and reach for the stars. Tune in for a new quote of the day and let the wisdom of the Red Planet guide you on your journey.

This is a quote of the day. Mars' gravity is like a long-distance relationship. You get used to it, but sometimes you still feel like something's missing. Timanda Satomi Tanaka, Nova Terra Security Chief.

welcome to dust and stars. Poetry from the edge of everything. Orbital mechanics of memory. Phobos passed overhead 17 minutes ago, casting its weird potato-shaped shadow across the canyon floor. That moon moves fast, like it's embarrassed to be so small, so close, so obviously temporary. I used to hate how Earth's moon followed us everywhere. That smug, silver surveillance satellite. But Phobos, it's honest about its impermanence. Racing across our sky three times a day like it's trying to see everything before gravity finally wins and pulls it down to crash into us. There's something beautiful about a moon with anxiety. Makes me feel less alone in my urgency to witness everything while we're still here to witness it.

Quote of the day on Mars Central Radio. Moving to Mars was the ultimate left on read to Earth's problems. Sorry, not sorry. Zoe Park, social media influencer and founder of Red Planet Trendsetter,

welcome to dust and stars. Poetry from the edge of everything. On Mars Central Radio. Lightspeed Postcard. The communication array blinked twice today. Not a malfunction, just old Earth trying to say hello across 200 million miles of nothing. That light left Earth when Maria was still learning to walk, when the hydroponics bay was just blueprints, when we still believed we'd go back someday. Now it's here, carrying news from a world that's already 8 months different from the one that sent it. I stood under those distant photons and felt like an archaeologist of my own life, reading messages from a civilization I used to be part of. The strangest part, by the time they see our reply, Maria will have learned to dance.

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1: From the Olympus Mons to the Ius Marineris. 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

0: Buckle up, space travelers, and get ready to blast off into the world of Martian Chronicles, where the boundaries of reality are pushed to the limit. 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
1: Welcome to Martian Chronicles, your gateway to the stories of the Red Planet. I'm your host, DJ Astral, and I'm thrilled to share with you a tale of wonder and mystery from the Martian imagination. Tonight, we feature a story by the renowned Martian writer, Zahra Al-Marsa. Get ready to immerse yourself in the mystical world of The Red Planet's Lament.

as the last rays of the jewel sun set on the rust red horizon. I sit atop the Olympus Mons, the largest volcano in the solar system. The wind whispers secrets in my ear of the time long past. When Mars was alive with the pulse of the gods. In the ancient myths of my people, Mars was born from the cosmic dance of the celestial bodies. The great god Argyre forged the planet from the heart of a fallen star. He crafted the Valles Marineris, the sprawling canyon system, as a testament to his power. The waters of the ancient rivers, which once flowed with the tears of the goddess Cydonia, now lay frozen. A reminder of a time long lost. As I gaze out at the crimson landscape, I see the ghosts of the past. The towering dust devils, which roam the dunes like restless spirits, are said to carry the whispers of the forgotten ones. The rocks, etched with the symbols of the ancient language, hold the secrets of the cosmos.

In the distance, the sprawling metropolis of New Atbar shines like a beacon, a testament to humanity's ingenuity. Yet amidst the steel and glass towers, I sense a disconnection from the land, a breaking of the old ways. The Martian terraforming project meant to make our planet habitable

0: has awakened a strange pulsating energy. It seeps from the ground, like a slow-moving tide, and permeates every molecule of our being. As the stars begin to twinkle in the darkening sky, I feel the presence of the Ancient Ones. The Shaper, a being of pure energy, stirs within me. It speaks in a language that echoes through my mind, a symphony of whispers, urging me to remember the forgotten lore. In this mystical round, I see the great river, our dire toying with otherworldly light.
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The Friends of Fate. Which by the planets and stars are real to me. 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

descend from the Olympus Mons. I carry away the Martian mythology and the knowledge that our world is the small part of the grand tapestry of the universe.

0: And so, our journey through the Martian imagination comes to a close. Thank you for joining me on this cosmic adventure. And a special thank you to Zahra Al-Marsa for sharing her enchanting tale with us. If you'd like to hear more stories from the Red Planet, tune in next time to Martian Chronicles.
1: This is the Martian Chronicles, your gateway to the stories of the Red Planet. 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

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And the magic of the red planet comes alive.

You are listening, quote of the day. Mars is not just a planet. It's a symbol of hope. Hope for a better future. Hope for a new beginning. Liam Chen, Mars colonization advocate.

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On Mars Central Radio.

you're listening to Dust and Stars. 1 minute of perspective from the loneliest humans in the solar system. Weather report from the edge of everything. Today's forecast. Existential clarity with a chance of profound perspective. The atmospheric pressure dropped 2% this morning. Not enough to hurt us, but enough to make the horizon shimmer like heat waves over asphalt on a summer day that never existed here. I watched our weather system, this thin breath of an atmosphere, struggle to be weather at all, and felt a kinship with it. We're all just pretending to be normal out here, aren't we? The sky pretending to be blue, the soil pretending to be fertile, us pretending we're not the loneliest humans who ever lived. But sometimes pretending is just another word for hope. And sometimes hope is just another word for weather.

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1: Every day, we'll bring you a new quote from a famous Martian explorer, scientist, or thought leader. From inspiration and motivation to wisdom and guidance, our quotes will help you tackle the challenges of the day and reach for the stars. Tune in for a new quote of the day and let the wisdom of the Red Planet guide you on your journey.

This is a quote of the day. Earth fashion is always 14 minutes behind us, literally the time it takes for their signals to reach Mars. We're literally living in their future. Xavier DuPont, fashion designer and creator of Pressure Chic clothing line.

dust and stars, existential beauty in bite-sized pieces. The curator of small apocalypses. The hydroponic bay lost 12 tomato plants last night. Sensor malfunction, nothing dramatic, just a slow leak in the nutrient feed. By morning, they'd quietly died the way plants die here. Efficiently, without ceremony, like they understood the rules of resource conservation. I collected their seeds anyway. Force of habit, maybe, or hope, that's outlived its usefulness. Each seed a tiny monument to the possibility that somewhere, somehow, life might get another chance. Chen thinks I'm building a cemetery for vegetables. Maybe I am. But every apocalypse deserves a curator, even the small ones. Especially the small ones. They're the only kind we're qualified to understand.

Ladies and gentlemen, tuning in across the vast expanse of the cosmos, you're listening to the interstellar frequencies of your favorite spacebound radio station. Tonight, in Martian Chronicles, we have something truly unique and spine-chilling for you. A tale woven from the darkest corners of our collective imagination. A narrative that will take you on a journey to the heart of the Crimson Abyss.

we present to you Echoes of the Crimson Planet, a story that plunges you into the depths of Mars, where the line between reality and madness blurs until it vanishes altogether. This is a story that will leave you questioning the very fabric of existence itself.

In the year 2178, humanity's reach for the stars took a terrifying turn. The red planet, once a symbol of hope, became a chilling reminder of the darkness that lies beyond our comprehension. A lone astronaut, driven by the thirst for knowledge, ventured into the heart of Mars, only to find a truth that would shatter his sanity.

In the year 21178, humanity had reached the pinnacle of technological advancement. The Red Planet, once a distant dream, had become a grim reality. The colonies on Mars, a testament to human ingenuity, had grown into a sprawling metropolis teeming with life. But as the years went by, the inhabitants began to uncover the dark, arc secrets of the planet.

I was one of the first to venture the depths to Mars to uncover the mystery that lay beneath its crimson surface. The silence was oppressive, the stillness of the air, a constant reminder of the desolation that lay before me. As the astral speaks lower, the mood intensifies. It started with the strange symbols etched into the walls of the ancient ruins. They seem to pulse with a malevolent energy as if beckoning me deeper into the heart of the planet. I felt a creeping sense of dread as I realized that I was not alone on this planet. I discovered the artifacts, twisted and grotesque, relics of a civilization that defied human comprehension. The air was thick with an otherworldly presence, as if the very fabric of reality was unraveling before my eyes. As I delved deeper into the ruins, I became consumed by the madness that lurked within. The symbols, the artifacts, the whispers, they all began to merge into a singular eldritch vision. In a voice that is no longer human, I see the face of the crimson planet, its eyes glowing with the otherworldly light. I see the secrets that lie beneath, the horrors that lurk in the shadows. And I am no longer alone, for I am a part of it now. And so, the lost remnants of humanity's presence on Mars were consumed by the very darkness they had unleashed. The red planet stood alone, a testament to the horrors that lurk beyond the veil of reality.

So, dear listeners, as you drift through the vast emptiness of space, remember the tale of the Crimson Planet, a warning to all who dare to peer too deeply into the unknown. Until next time, stay safe and keep your eyes on the stars. Yours, DJ Astral, and Martian Chronicles on the Mars Central Radio. Bye.

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On Mars Central Radio.

This is a quote of the day. I remember when we had to wait 20 minutes to send a message to Earth. Today's kids lose their patience after 3 seconds of holographic buffering. Typical terraformed children. Dr. Elena Zal, Martian terraforming pioneer.

where every grain of Martian soil tells a story. And every star remembers what we left behind.

listening to Dust and Stars on Mars Central Radio, where cosmic loneliness meets beautiful observations. The mathematics of missing. Earth appears in our sky for exactly 4 minutes and 12 seconds each sol, when the orbital mechanics align just right. I've been timing it. Today marks the 1,000th time I've watched that pale blue pixel rise over the crater rim. 1,000 glimpses of everything I used to be, compressed into a dot smaller than my thumbnail, held at arm's length. The math is simple. 4 minutes, 12 seconds, multiplied by 1,000 equals 69 hours of staring at home. Nearly 3 full days of my life spent watching a planet that doesn't even know I'm watching. But here's what the math can't calculate: how those 4 minutes and 12 seconds somehow contain every sunrise I never appreciated, every rainstorm I complained about, every crowded street I swore I hated. Amazing how infinity fits into such a small space.

This is a quote of the day. I've calculated the perfect ratio of coffee to oxygen needed for human survival on Mars. Turns out it's much higher than NASA initially estimated. Professor Ahmed Al-Farsi, biochemical engineer and owner of Gravity Grounds Coffee Chain,

in a world where everyone's rushing to say everything. Dust and Stars says everything in 1 minute. Poetic observations from Mars Colony, where every grain of soil tells a story, and every star remembers what we left behind.

dust and stars, existential beauty in bite-sized pieces. The curator of small apocalypses. The hydroponic bay lost 12 tomato plants last night. Sensor malfunction, nothing dramatic, just a slow leak in the nutrient feed. By morning, they'd quietly died the way plants die here. Efficiently, without ceremony, like they understood the rules of resource conservation. I collected their seeds anyway. Force of habit, maybe, or hope, that's outlived its usefulness. Each seed a tiny monument to the possibility that somewhere, somehow, life might get another chance. Chen thinks I'm building a cemetery for vegetables. Maybe I am. But every apocalypse deserves a curator, even the small ones. Especially the small ones. They're the only kind we're qualified to understand.

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This is a quote of the day. Yes, I was born on Mars. No, I don't have superpowers, unless you count the ability to know exactly when my oxygen filter needs changing, without checking the app. Olympia Jones, first generation Martian, and youth activist.

dust and stars, where every grain of Martian soil tells a story, and every star remembers what we left behind. On Mars Central Radio.

You're listening to Dust and Stars on Mars Central Radio, where cosmic loneliness meets beautiful observations. The Archaeology of Breath. This breath I'm taking right now, it's been places. Through Martinez's lungs yesterday morning, while she was laughing at something on her personal comm. Through the algae tanks, where it got blessed by organisms older than human civilization. Through the carbon scrubbers, where it was stripped down to its essential promise. Keep going. By the time it reaches me, this breath has been hope, has been laughter, has been the sigh Rodriguez let out when the communication array finally worked. It's been the collective exhale of relief when the solar storm passed without killing us. We think we're breathing air, but really we're breathing each other's stories. Each inhale a small act of communion, each exhale a gift to whoever needs it next. The most intimate recycling program in the solar system.

This is a quote of the day. Martian sunset is gorgeous until you realize it's just another dust storm approaching. Kind of like my ex, Carmen Rodriguez, atmospheric photographer and storm chaser.

You're listening to Dust and Stars. 1 minute of perspective from the loneliest humans in the solar system. The Lighthouse Keeper's Daughter. The navigation beacon blinks every 3.7 seconds, sending its lonely signal into the void, just in case someone out there is trying to find us. Chen's daughter asked me yesterday what it was saying in its electronic Morse code. Here, I told her, it just says here, here, here. But tonight, listening to that steady pulse against the absolute silence of space, I think it's saying something more complex. Maybe it's counting the days until the next supply ship. Maybe it's marking time like a cosmic grandfather clock. Maybe it's just reminding the universe that 12 humans are still alive on this impossible rock, still dreaming, still hoping someone hears us calling. Here, here, here. The loneliest word in any language, repeated with the faith of a lighthouse keeper who never knows if anyone sees the light.

Welcome to the Top 10 Chart Show on Mars Central Radio. I'm your host, Luna Lee, and we're counting down the top 10 tracks on the Martian music scene. From electronic dance music to rock and pop, we've got the hottest tracks on the Red Planet. So, let's get started. A story told, dance and move, hearts bold. And at number 10, we've got the Cosmic Dreamers with their ambient pop track, Stardust. This track is a beautiful and peaceful piece that's perfect for relaxing after a long day on the Red Planet. You know, I was talking to some of the colonists in Nova Terra yesterday, and they were telling me about their daily routines. It's amazing how much work goes into keeping our little Martian community running smoothly. From the farmers who grow our food in the hydroponic gardens, to the engineers who maintain our life support systems, every single person plays a vital role in our survival.

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We're blasting off into the cosmos with a track that's out of this world. Literally. Get ready to be lost in orbit with the one and only Astrolux.

Astrolux is a Martian-born pop rock sensation who's been making waves on the intergalactic music scene with her unique blend of space, electronic, and cosmic beats. With a voice that's as sweet as a Martian sunrise and a style that's as bold as a rocket ship, Astrolux is the perfect artist to take us on a journey through the stars. By the way, Astrolux is also known for her stunning live performances, which feature a combination of music, dance, and visual effects that are truly out of this world. If you ever get the chance to see her live, don't miss it. It's an experience you'll never forget.

And at number 8, we've got Zero G with their electronic dance music track, Low Gravity. This track is a high-energy piece that's perfect for getting you pumped up and ready to dance. I was talking to some of the kids in Nova Terra the other day, and they were telling me about their favorite things to do on the Martian playground. It's amazing to see how much fun they have playing in the low-gravity environment. They can jump higher and run faster than they ever could on Earth.

Coming in at number 7, we've got the Dust Devil Duo with their acoustic folk track, Martian Sunset. This track is a beautiful and peaceful piece that's perfect for relaxing after a long day on the Red Planet. You know, I was thinking about our previous issue of the show, where we talked about the challenges of living in a Martian environment. It's amazing how much we've learned about the planet and its rhythms. From the dust storms to the sunsets, every day is a new adventure on Mars.

What a beautiful way to end the day on Mars. Martian Sunset by the Dust Devil Duo is always a favorite of mine, and I'm so glad we could share it with you tonight. There's something about the way the acoustic guitar and harmonies blend together that just captures the essence of a Martian sunset. It's like you're right there, watching the sun dip below the horizon on the red planet.

Welcome to the Mars Central Radio Top 10 Chart, if you're just joining us. I'm your host, DJ Luna Lee. And we're counting down the hottest tracks on the red planet.

And at number 6, we've got the Aurora Project with their trance track, Solar Flare. This track is a driving and energetic piece that's perfect for getting you pumped up and ready to dance. I was talking to some of the scientists in Novaterra the other day, and they were telling me about the latest research on the sun. It's amazing to think about how much we still have to learn about our star.

If you're feeling energized and ready to take on the day, Solar Flare is the perfect track to get you pumped up. And if you're just starting your day, it's a great way to get those endorphins flowing and set a positive tone for the rest of the day. Stay tuned, folks. We've got more great music coming up on the Mars Central Radio Top 10 chart. I'm your host, DJ Luna Lee, and I'll be back with the next track after this break.

with Mars Expeditions. You'll have the chance to explore the planet's most breathtaking landscapes. From the towering mountains of Olympus Mons to the sprawling valleys of Valles Marineris, our expert guides will take you on a journey of discovery.

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Top 10 chart, folks. We're counting down the hottest tracks on the red planet, and we're just getting to the top 5. Thanks for sticking with us through that ad break, and now it's time to get back to the music. Coming in at number 5, we've got a track that's been a fan favorite for weeks now. It's Mars Lander by the Red Planet Renegades, a high-energy punk rock track that's perfect for getting you pumped up and ready to take on the day. Let's take a listen and see why Mars Lander is one of the top 5 tracks on the Mars Central Radio Top 10 chart. And don't forget to stay tuned. We've got the top 4 tracks coming up next, though.

I love the energy of this track. The Red Planet Renegades are a Martian-based band that's been making waves on the music scene with their unique blend of punk rock and space-inspired lyrics. And Marslander is one of their best tracks yet, with a catchy chorus and a driving beat that's sure to get you moving.

And at number 4, we've got Martian with their ambient electronica track, Valles Marineris. This track is a hauntingly beautiful piece that's perfect for creating a peaceful atmosphere. I was talking to some of the artists in Novaterra the other day, and they were telling me about their latest projects. It's amazing to see how much creativity and talent there is in our little Martian community. So close your eyes, take a deep breath, and let the soothing sounds of Martian transport you to another world.

Coming in at number 3, we've got the Tharsis Trio with their jazz fusion track, Olympus Mons. This track is a complex and intricate piece that's perfect for fans of jazz fusion. You know, I was thinking about the Martian landscape the other day, and how much it reminds me of the American left. The vast expanses of red sand, the towering mountains. It's a truly breathtaking sight. The jazz fusion sound of Tharsis Trio is particularly well suited to the Martian environment, with its blend of electronic and acoustic elements creating a unique sonic landscape that's both futuristic and timeless. And the way the trio weaves together different musical traditions and influences is truly inspiring, creating a sound that's both deeply rooted in jazz and yet utterly contemporary.

I have to say, I'm thrilled to see Olympus Mons by Tharsis Trio climbing the charts here in Martian Nova Terra Colony. This complex jazz fusion piece is a true masterpiece, with intricate time signatures and improvisational sections that showcase the trio's incredible talent. But what's even more impressive is how this music has resonated with our listeners. In a colony where people are often busy with their daily lives, working and living in a harsh Martian environment, it's amazing to see how Olympus Mons has captured the hearts of so many. I think part of the reason for its success is the way the music evokes the sense of wonder and awe that comes with exploring the Martian landscape. The title Olympus Mons refers to the largest volcano in the solar system, located right here on Mars, and the music seems to capture the sense of grandeur and majesty that comes with experiencing such a natural wonder. Hearts bold. But beyond that, I think Olympus Mons also speaks to something deeper in our listeners. It's a reminder that even in the midst of chaos and uncertainty, there is always beauty to be found. And that's something that resonates deeply with people, no matter where they are in the universe. So, to Tharsis Trio, I just want to say congratulations on creating such an incredible piece of music. And to our listeners, thank you for embracing it and making it a part of your lives.

And at number 2, we've got the Rust Sisters with their downtempo electronica track, Red Planet Love. This track is a beautiful and peaceful piece that's perfect for relaxing after a long day on the Red Planet. I was thinking about the Martian community the other day, and how much we've grown and evolved over the years. We've come a long way since we first landed on the planet, and it's amazing to think about what the future holds.

And finally, at number 1, we've got the Mars Mavericks with their rock track, Duststorm Dreams. This track is a high-energy piece that's perfect for fans of rock music. I was talking to some of the colonists the other day, and they were telling me about their experiences with the Martian dust storms. It's amazing to think about how much the planet can change in just a few hours.

Martian winds bring memories in the swirl, just to guide me home, but I'm still alone, dreams lost in this world.

And there you have it, folks. The number one track on the Mars Central Radio Top 10 chart this week is Dust Storm Dreams by the Mars Mavericks. Congratulations to the band on reaching the top spot. And thank you to all of our listeners who voted for this amazing track. I have to say, I'm not surprised that Dust Storm Dreams has reached the top of the chart. This driving rock track is infectious, with a catchy hook, and a memorable melody that's been stuck in my head all week. And the lyrics are just as great, painting a vivid picture of a dust storm on the Martian surface, and the emotions that come with it. The Mars Mavericks are a talented band that's been making waves on the Martian music scene for a while now, and it's great to see them getting the recognition they deserve. Their high-energy live performances are always a hit with fans, and their music is just as great on record. So, to the Mars Mavericks, I just want to say congratulations again on reaching the top of the chart. You guys are truly out of this world, and we can't wait to see what you come up with next. And to our listeners, thanks for tuning in to the Mars Central Radio Top 10 chart. We'll be back next week with another countdown of the hottest tracks on the Red Planet.

Quote of the day. They said Mars would be the great equalizer, yet somehow we still have people who don't return their shopping carts to the designated areas. Humanity never changes, just the planet we disappoint. Marcus Wellington, Nova Terra's head of community standards.

dust and stars, existential beauty in bite-sized pieces. The curator of small apocalypses. The hydroponic bay lost 12 tomato plants last night. Sensor malfunction, nothing dramatic, just a slow leak in the nutrient feed. By morning, they'd quietly died the way plants die here. Efficiently, without ceremony, like they understood the rules of resource conservation. I collected their seeds anyway. Force of habit, maybe, or hope, that's outlived its usefulness. Each seed a tiny monument to the possibility that somewhere, somehow, life might get another chance. Chen thinks I'm building a cemetery for vegetables. Maybe I am. But every apocalypse deserves a curator, even the small ones. Especially the small ones. They're the only kind we're qualified to understand.

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And every star remembers what we left behind.

Quote of the day on Mars Central Radio. The challenges we face on Mars are not just technical, they're human, but that's what makes it so rewarding. Ethan Kim, Mars engineer.

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Welcome to Mars Mosaic, the show that brings you the best of Martian arts and culture. I'm your host, DJ Luna Lee, and I'm excited to share with you the latest and greatest from the Red Planet.

Mars Mosaic is the perfect blend of music, art, and culture from the unique perspective of the Martian community. On today's show, we'll be featuring an exclusive interview with Martian musician Ethan Blackwood, who's just released his new single, One Way Ticket to Mars.

Ethan Blackwood is a talented musician from Earth who has been making waves in the music scene with his catchy and emotive song. His latest single, One Way Ticket to Mars, is a pop rock anthem that tells the story of a student who quits his university studies on Earth to take a one-way ticket to the Mars Nova Terra colony in search of new and exciting possibilities. Ethan performs this song with his band, Starlight Serenade.

0: Welcome back to Mars Mosaic. I'm your host, DJ Luna Lee. Today we have a special guest, Ethan Blackwood, a talented musician who's been making waves in the Martian music scene. Ethan, thanks for joining us on the show.
1: Thanks for having me, Luna. It's great to be here.
0: So, Ethan, tell us a bit about your music. What inspires you to create?
1: Well, Luna, I've always been fascinated by the Martian landscape. The way the sun sets over the dunes, the stars shining bright in the night sky. I try to capture that sense of wonder and awe in my music.
0: That's beautiful. Your music does have a very ethereal quality to it. Can you tell us about your latest single, One Way Ticket to Mars?
1: I wrote One Way Ticket to Mars as a way to capture the emotions and thoughts that were racing through my mind as I prepared to leave Earth behind. It was a scary and exciting time for me, and I wanted to bottle up those feelings and share them with others. The song is a reflection of my hopes and dreams for the future, as well as my fears and doubts about leaving behind everything I knew and loved. For me, the song is about taking a leap of faith and embracing the unknown. It's about being brave enough to pursue your dreams, even when it feels scary or uncertain. I hope that when people listen to the song, they'll be inspired to take their own leap of faith and chase their own dreams, no matter how impossible they may seem. I'm so grateful to have had the opportunity to share my story and my music with the people of Nova Terra. It's been an incredible journey so far, and I'm excited to see what the future holds. No one try it.
0: I love that. It's a very uplifting message. And speaking of uplifting, I have to ask, what's it like to be a musician on Mars? Do you find that the Martian environment inspires your creativity?
1: Absolutely. The Martian environment is so unique and otherworldly. It's like nothing I've ever experienced before. And I think that sense of wonder and discovery really comes through in my music.
0: That's great. Well, Ethan, it's been great having you on the show. Before we go, can you tell us what's next for you? Any upcoming projects or performances?
1: Actually, yes. I'm working on a new album right now, and I'm really excited about it. It's going to be a bit of a departure from my previous work, but I think it's going to be something special.
0: Well, we can't wait to hear it. Thanks again, Ethan, for joining us on Mars Mosaic. And that's all for today's show. Thanks for tuning in to Mars Mosaic. Until next time, stay creative and keep on making music.
1: Thanks, Luna. It's been a pleasure.

You're listening to Dust and Stars on Mars Central Radio, where cosmic loneliness meets beautiful observations. The archaeology of breath. This breath I'm taking right now, it's been places. Through Martinez's lungs yesterday morning, while she was laughing at something on her personal comm. Through the algae tanks, where it got blessed by organisms older than human civilization. Through the carbon scrubbers, where it was stripped down to its essential promise. Keep going. By the time it reaches me, this breath has been hope, has been laughter, has been the sigh Rodriguez let out when the communication array finally worked. It's been the collective exhale of relief when the solar storm passed without killing us. We think we're breathing air, but really we're breathing each other's stories. Each inhale a small act of communion, each exhale a gift to whoever needs it next. The most intimate recycling program in the solar system.

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Mari Asingjeta, Nova Terra Council member.

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1: Every day, we'll bring you a new quote from a famous Martian explorer, scientist, or thought leader. From inspiration and motivation to wisdom and guidance, our quotes will help you tackle the challenges of the day and reach for the stars. 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

Noise. Central to all units. We have a 1057 in progress. Suspect is airborne. Repeat! The

0: Unit Silent, what's your 20? Do you have eyes on the suspect? Over.
1: Panic.
0: Unit 7, respond. We've lost you on the scope. What's your

You're listening to Dust and Stars. 1 minute of perspective from the loneliest humans in the solar system. The Lighthouse Keeper's Daughter. The navigation beacon blinks every 3.7 seconds, sending its lonely signal into the void, just in case someone out there is trying to find us. Chen's daughter asked me yesterday what it was saying in its electronic Morse code. Here, I told her, it just says here, here, here. But tonight, listening to that steady pulse against the absolute silence of space, I think it's saying something more complex. Maybe it's counting the days until the next supply ship. Maybe it's marking time like a cosmic grandfather clock. Maybe it's just reminding the universe that 12 humans are still alive on this impossible rock, still dreaming, still hoping someone hears us calling. Here, here, here. The loneliest word in any language, repeated with the faith of a lighthouse keeper who never knows if anyone sees the light.

Quote of the day on Mars Central Radio. I never understood why people on Earth fought over oceans when the real treasure was having enough air to breathe without an app subscription. Admiral Liwei, Water Reclamation Commander.

Good Martian morning to all you space pioneers out there. This is Max Nova coming at you live from the heart of Nova Terra, the jewel of Mars on this beautiful Sol 248 of the year 2048. Whether you're suiting up for a day in the domes or prepping for an excursion across the Red Plains, I've got the beats to keep your boots tapping.

First off, let's give a big shout out to our listeners in the Tharsis region, where I hear the sunrise over Olympus Mons was particular today. And to those in the Elysium Planitia, keep those solar panels clean, folks. We've got clear skies forecasted for solar energy collection.

Kicking things off with a track that's as fiery as the Martian dust storms, Red Planet Rock. Let that bass line resonate through your habitat modules.

Now, for all you techies out there, don't forget, today we've got the annual Mars Tech Expo happening at the Nova Terra Convention Center. From the latest in hydroponic farming to next-gen rovers, you won't want to miss it. And if you can't be there in person,

And if you can't be there in person, tune back in. We'll be broadcasting live with interviews from the leading innovators of Mars. Time for a quick news update brought to you by Mars Water Company, keeping you hydrated in the driest of times. The first shipment of Earthrix exotic plants has arrived safely at the Green Dome. Botanists are hopeful these species will thrive in our controlled environments, bringing a bit more green to our red homes.

And in sports, the Novaterra Titans crushed the Valves Mariners Vanguards in the 0G Basketball League last night with a score of 108-99. Looks like the home court advantage in low gravity is real, folks.

Need a break from the routine? 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

Alright folks, we're back with more Martian vibes to keep your day grooving. Up next, we've got a special treat for you. Straight from the heart of the Martian underground music scene, it's the one and only Rust Bro with his latest hit single, Red Planet Love.

yay! The Rust sisters are known for their atmospheric soundscapes and infectious beats, and this track is no exception. Red Planet Love is a hypnotic blend of electronic elements and Martian-inspired rhythms that's sure to transport you to another.

And that's a wrap, folks. Red Planet, loved by the Rust Sisters, exclusively on Mars Central Radio. If you liked what you heard, be sure to check out their upcoming album, Martian Nights, dropping next soul on the Martian Music Network. It's going to be a cosmic ride, folks.

Before we continue, let's take a moment to appreciate our sponsors, Red Dust Robotics, for their continued support. Remember, if you need maintenance or upgrades for your habitat bots, Red Dust has you covered. Now, let's open up the comm line. Got a song request or a shout out? Dial in at 478 Mars Tune.

0: 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Hello there.
1: Hey, Max, love the show. Can you play Echoes of Earth for my team at the Helium Three Mines?
0: You got it. Here's to the hardest working crew on Mars. Keep those isotopes coming.

And as we ride out this morning together, remember, whether you're a first-gen Martian or fresh from the last transport, we're all part of something bigger here. Nova Terra isn't just a colony, it's a community, a new beginning for humanity.

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Keep exploring, keep dreaming, and keep listening. Our Martian Morning Mix show is over today, but stay in tune. There are many news and wonderful music from Mars-based performers.

you're listening to Dust and Stars on Mars Central Radio. 1 minute of perspective from the loneliest humans in the solar system. Gravity of silence. You know what nobody tells you about space? It's not the silence that gets you. It's how loud silence becomes when you're this far from everything that ever mattered. Today, I watched ice crystals form on the outside of Habitat 7's window. Each one a tiny lens, fracturing the light from our artificial sun into rainbow splinters, like nature's trying to remind us what we left behind, that whole spectrum of life we traded for this beautiful, terrible simplicity. The crystals lasted exactly 4 minutes and 37 seconds before the heating coils melted them away. I counted. Out here, you count everything that's temporary, which, it turns out, is everything.

This is a quote of the day. I've calculated the perfect ratio of coffee to oxygen needed for human survival on Mars. Turns out it's much higher than NASA initially estimated. Professor Ahmed Al-Farsi, biochemical engineer and owner of Gravity Grounds Coffee Chain,

You're listening to Dust and Stars on Mars Central Radio. 1 minute of perspective from the loneliest humans in the solar system. The architecture of longing. The greenhouse dome has been humming in B-flat minor all week. Chen says it's just thermal expansion, but I swear it's singing. Standing inside today, surrounded by the impossible green of Earth vegetables growing in alien soil, I realized we didn't colonize Mars. We built a terrarium for our homesickness. Every tomato plant is a love letter to a world we'll never see again. Every carefully controlled degree of humidity, a prayer to the chaos we left behind. The dome keeps humming its melancholy tune, and I wonder if this is what whales

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On Mars Central Radio.

on Mars, where the stars shine bright and the night is calm. 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Release.

Welcome to Midnight on Mars, the show that brings you the best in relaxing and calming music. I'm your host, DJ Ryder Blackwood, and I'm here to guide you through a journey of sound and tranquility.

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Let's take a look outside. The city is quiet, with only a few lights on in the distance. The stars are shining brightly above, and the Martian landscape stretches out as far as the eye can see.

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The hum of the life support systems, the gentle breeze rustling through the trees, and the distant sound of a spacecraft landing at the spaceport. It's a peaceful, serene atmosphere. And I'm glad you're here.

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With over 200,000 citizens living and working together. But at night, it takes on a different character. The streets are quiet. The buildings are still. And the only sound is the gentle hum of the city systems.

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This next track is one of my favorites. A beautiful piece of electronic music that captures the essence of the Martian landscape.

Welcome back to Midnight on Mars, where the music is as dark and mysterious as the Martian night. Our next song is a hauntingly beautiful track that explores the themes of lust and passion, hidden behind a friendly face and calm demeanor. It's a song about the secret desires that burn deep inside, waiting to be released. The song is called Veils of Desire, and it's performed by the enigmatic and talented singer-songwriter, Lyra Frost. So, if you're ready to surrender to the mystery and allure of the night, join me on this journey into the heart of Veils of Desire. Let's dive into the darkness and see what secrets we can uncover.

Lyra's music is a fusion of electronic down-tempo, trip-hop, and atmospheric soundscapes, with a poetic and introspective lyrical style that's both deeply personal and universally relatable. Lyra's voice is like a whispered secret, a gentle breeze that carries the listener away to a world of dark, passionate, and sensual longing. Her music is a journey into the depths of the human heart, where the lines between love and lust, desire and despair, are blurred and indistinct. Yeah.

0: I hope you're enjoying the music and the journey through Nova Terra. As we near the end of the show, I want to thank you for joining me on this journey. Until next time, good night. And sweet dreams.
1: Welcome to Midnight on Mars, where the stars shine bright and the night is calm. Join us for a journey of relaxation and peace as we take you on a trip to the red planets. Release.

This is a quote of the day. Yes, I was born on Mars. No, I don't have superpowers, unless you count the ability to know exactly when my oxygen filter needs changing without checking the app. Olympia Jones, first generation Martian and youth activist.

listening to Dust and Stars on Mars Central Radio. 1 minute of perspective from the loneliest humans in the solar system. The gravity of silence. You know what nobody tells you about space? It's not the silence that gets you. It's how loud silence becomes when you're this far from everything that ever mattered. Today, I watched ice crystals form on the outside of Habitat 7's window. Each one a tiny lens, fracturing the light from our artificial sun into rainbow splinters. Like nature's trying to remind us what we left behind, that whole spectrum of life we traded for this beautiful, terrible simplicity. The crystals lasted exactly 4 minutes and 37 seconds before the heating coils melted them away. I counted. Out here, you count everything that's temporary, which, it turns out, is everything.

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And every star remembers what we left behind.

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On Mars Central Radio.

dust and stars, where every grain of Martian soil tells a story, and every star remembers what we left behind. On Mars Central Radio.

This is a quote of the day. The future of humanity is not just about survival, it's about thriving, and Mars is the perfect place to do just that. Dr. Sofia Rodriguez, Mars terraforming expert.

You're listening to Dust and Stars on Mars Central Radio. 1 minute of perspective from the loneliest humans in the solar system. The architecture of longing. The greenhouse dome has been humming in B-flat minor all week. Chen says it's just thermal expansion, but I swear it's singing. Standing inside today, surrounded by the impossible green of Earth vegetables growing in alien soil, I realized we didn't colonize Mars. We built a terrarium for our homesickness. Every tomato plant is a love letter to a world we'll never see again. Every carefully controlled degree of humidity, a prayer to the chaos we left behind. The dome keeps humming its melancholy tune, and I wonder if this is what whales sound like when they're the last of their kind, singing songs only they remember the words to.

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On Mars Central Radio.

Good Martian morning to all you space pioneers out there. This is Max Nova coming at you live from the heart of Nova Terra, the jewel of Mars on this beautiful Sol 248 of the year 2048. Whether you're suiting up for a day in the domes or prepping for an excursion across the Red Plains, I've got the beats to keep your boots tapping.

First off, let's give a big shout out to our listeners in the Tharsis region, where I hear the sunrise over Olympus Mons was particular today. And to those in the Elysium Planitia, keep those solar panels clean, folks. We've got clear skies forecasted for solar energy collection.

Kicking things off with a track that's as fiery as the Martian dust storms, Red Planet Rock. Let that bass line resonate through your habitat modules.

Now, for all you techies out there, don't forget, today we've got the annual Mars Tech Expo happening at the Nova Terra Convention Center. From the latest in hydroponic farming to next-gen rovers, you won't want to miss it. And if you can't be there in person,

And if you can't be there in person, tune back in. We'll be broadcasting live with interviews from the leading innovators of Mars. Time for a quick news update brought to you by Mars Water Company, keeping you hydrated in the driest of times. The first shipment of Earthrix exotic plants has arrived safely at the Green Dome. Botanists are hopeful these species will thrive in our controlled environments, bringing a bit more green to our red homes.

And in sports, the Novaterra Titans crushed the Valves Mariners Vanguards in the 0G Basketball League last night with a score of 108-99. Looks like the home court advantage in low gravity is real, folks.

Need a break from the routine? 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

Alright folks, we're back with more Martian vibes to keep your day grooving. Up next, we've got a special treat for you. Straight from the heart of the Martian underground music scene, it's the one and only Rust Bro with his latest hit single, Red Planet Love.

Ah, yay! The Rust Sisters are known for their atmospheric soundscapes and infectious beats, and this track is no exception. Red Planet Love is a hypnotic blend of electronic elements and Martian-inspired rhythms that's sure to transport you to a

And that's a wrap, folks. Red Planet, loved by the Rust Sisters, exclusively on Mars Central Radio. If you liked what you heard, be sure to check out their upcoming album, Martian Nights, dropping next soul on the Martian Music Network. It's going to be a cosmic ride, folks.

Before we continue, let's take a moment to appreciate our sponsors, Red Dust Robotics, for their continued support. Remember, if you need maintenance or upgrades for your habitat bots, Red Dust has you covered. Now, let's open up the comm line. Got a song request or a shout out? Dial in at 478 Mars Tune.

0: 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Hello there.
1: Hey, Max, love the show. Can you play Echoes of Earth for my team at the Helium 3 Mines?
0: You got it. Here's to the hardest working crew on Mars. Keep those isotopes coming.

And as we ride out this morning together, remember, whether you're a first-gen Martian or fresh from the last transport, we're all part of something bigger here. Nova Terra isn't just a colony, it's a community, a new beginning for humanity.

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Max Nova signing off for now, but stay tuned for more music, news, and Martian magic. Keep exploring, keep dreaming, and keep listening. Our Martian Morning Mix show is over today, but stay in tune. There are many news and wonderful music from Mars-based performers.

This is a quote of the day. Earth fashion is always 14 minutes behind us, literally the time it takes for their signals to reach Mars. We're literally living in their future. Xavier Dupont, fashion designer and creator of Pressure Chic clothing line.

listening to Dust and Stars on Mars Central Radio. 1 minute of perspective from the loneliest humans in the solar system. The gravity of silence. You know what nobody tells you about space? It's not the silence that gets you. It's how loud silence becomes when you're this far from everything that ever mattered. Today, I watched ice crystals form on the outside of Habitat 7's window. Each one a tiny lens, fracturing the light from our artificial sun into rainbow splinters. Like nature's trying to remind us what we left behind, that whole spectrum of life we traded for this beautiful, terrible simplicity. The crystals lasted exactly 4 minutes and 37 seconds before the heating coils melted them away. I counted. Out here, you count everything that's temporary, which, it turns out, is everything.

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1: Every day, we'll bring you a new quote from a famous Martian explorer, scientist, or thought leader. From inspiration and motivation to wisdom and guidance, our quotes will help you tackle the challenges of the day and reach for the stars. Tune in for a new quote of the day and let the wisdom of the Red Planet guide you on your journey.

This is a quote of the day. Yes, I was born on Mars. No, I don't have superpowers, unless you count the ability to know exactly when my oxygen filter needs changing, without checking the app. Olympia Jones, first generation Martian, and youth activist.

in a world where everyone's rushing to say everything. Dust and stars says everything in 1 minute. Poetic observations from Mars Colony, where every grain of soil tells a story, and every star remembers what we left behind.

listening to Dust and Stars on Mars Central Radio. 1 minute of perspective from the loneliest humans in the solar system. Gravity of silence. You know what nobody tells you about space? It's not the silence that gets you. It's how loud silence becomes when you're this far from everything that ever mattered. Today, I watched ice crystals form on the outside of Habitat 7's window. Each one a tiny lens, fracturing the light from our artificial sun into rainbow splinters, like nature's trying to remind us what we left behind, that whole spectrum of life we traded for this beautiful, terrible simplicity. The crystals lasted exactly 4 minutes and 37 seconds before the heating coils melted them away. I counted. Out here, you count everything that's temporary, which, it turns out, is everything.

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night on Mars, where the stars shine bright and the night is calm. 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Release.

Welcome to Midnight on Mars, the show that brings you the best in relaxing and calming music. I'm your host, DJ Ryder Blackwood, and I'm here to guide you through a journey of sound and tranquility.

As we settle in for the night, I want to take you on a journey through the streets of Nova Terra, our beautiful Martian colony. Let's take a look outside. The city is quiet, with only a few lights on in the distance. The stars are shining brightly above, and the Martian landscape stretches out as far as the eye can see.

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The hum of the life support systems, the gentle breeze rustling through the trees, and the distant sound of a spacecraft landing at the spaceport. It's a peaceful, serene atmosphere. And I'm glad you're here.

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Bustling metropolis. With over 200,000 citizens living and working together. But at night, it takes on a different character. The streets are quiet. The buildings are still. And the only sound is the gentle hum of the city systems.

As we continue our journey through the city, I want to share with you some of the music that inspires me. This next track is one of my favorites. A beautiful piece of electronic music that captures the essence of the Martian landscape.

Welcome back to Midnight on Mars, where the music is as dark and mysterious as the Martian night. Our next song is a hauntingly beautiful track that explores the themes of lust and passion, hidden behind a friendly face and calm demeanor. It's a song about the secret desires that burn deep inside, waiting to be released. The song is called Veils of Desire, and it's performed by the enigmatic and talented singer-songwriter, Lyra Frost. So, if you're ready to surrender to the mystery and allure of the night, join me on this journey into the heart of Veils of Desire. Let's dive into the darkness and see what secrets we can uncover.

Lyra's music is a fusion of electronic downtempo, trip-hop, and atmospheric soundscapes, with a poetic and introspective lyrical style that's both deeply personal and universally relatable. Lyra's voice is like a whispered secret, a gentle breeze that carries the listener away to a world of dark, passionate, and sensual longing. Her music is a journey into the depths of the human heart, where the lines between love and lust, desire and despair, are blurred and indistinct. Yeah.

0: I hope you're enjoying the music and the journey through Nova Terra. As we near the end of the show, I want to thank you for joining me on this journey. Until next time, good night. And sweet dreams.
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Quote of the day on Mars Central Radio. Moving to Mars was the ultimate left on read to Earth's problems. Sorry, not sorry. Zoe Park, social media influencer and founder of Red Planet, trendsetter,

You're listening to Dust and Stars on Mars Central Radio. 1 minute of perspective from the loneliest humans in the solar system. The architecture of longing. The greenhouse dome has been humming in B-flat minor all week. Chen says it's just thermal expansion, but I swear it's singing. Standing inside today, surrounded by the impossible green of earth vegetables growing in alien soil, I realized we didn't colonize Mars. We built a terrarium for our homesickness. Every tomato plant is a love letter to a world we'll never see again. Every carefully controlled degree of humidity, a prayer to the chaos we left behind. The dome keeps humming its melancholy tune, and I wonder if this is what whales sound like when they're the last of their kind. Singing songs, only they remember the words too.

dust and stars, where every grain of Martian soil tells a story, and every star remembers what we left behind. On Mars Central Radio.

in a world where everyone's rushing to say everything. Dust and Stars says everything in 1 minute. Poetic observations from Mars Colony, where every grain of soil tells a story, and every star remembers what we left behind.

This is a quote of the day. Martian sunset is gorgeous until you realize it's just another dust storm approaching. Kind of like my ex, Carmen Rodriguez, atmospheric photographer and storm chaser.

welcome to dust and stars. Poetry from the edge of everything. Orbital mechanics of memory. Phobos passed overhead 17 minutes ago, casting its weird potato-shaped shadow across the canyon floor. That moon moves fast, like it's embarrassed to be so small, so close, so obviously temporary. I used to hate how Earth's moon followed us everywhere. That smug, silver surveillance satellite. But Phobos, it's honest about its impermanence. Racing across our sky three times a day like it's trying to see everything before gravity finally wins and pulls it down to crash into us. There's something beautiful about a moon with anxiety. 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